0: being in it, because the being knows the unknown, the spiritual, the alien.
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Yes, you heard right. 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

0: 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And I'll walk round broken, skeptical, hoping one day she'll return to my side.
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0: Yeah.
1: Yeah.
2: You say what?
0: Hey, check me out, man.
2: You got everything.
0: In case y'all niggas didn't know. Shout out to the class of 2007. St. John's University stand up.
1: Favorite state, nigga.
0: On my North Carolina A&T Aggie stand up. UNCG, man. Carolina NC State. Wake Forest, with Salem State, man.
1: We gonna call this one college boy.
0: All my college niggas, man.
1: DJ 1 Point, J. Cole.
0: This is why you should go to college, my nigga.

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I got scholarships though, so you know I'm not sweating that. But I feel for my niggas that couldn't make it, man. See y'all niggas. Hey Mike, we in there, baby. 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

0: Class of 2007, man, holler at me. 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You know?
1: You can keep the 10 grand along with the body, but if I see you again.
2: Hello?
0: What's up?
2: Oh, what's good, girl?
0: Oh, all right, you busy?
2: Yeah, I'm about to jump in the shower, but.
3: Yo, who that?
2: Calm down, it's Gina. Damn.
3: Oh, come on.
2: Patrick says, what's up? He said, what's up, big head?
0: So we good for the night?
2: Yeah. I'm going to meet y'all around 9 at your place.
0: All right, cool. I'll see you later.
2: All right, girl. Bye.
3: I do.
2: Yo, don't be trying to screen my call.
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I know you're on your best rapper alive shit, but I hope you're doing good. And I hope you didn't forget about me, because I'm thinking about you. I hope you come to the Ville soon. All right, hit me up.

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For the first time, I have learned what my lips are for. And darling, now that I've kissed you,